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2: He's shooting in the stands.
1: Welcome back to Wallace Shelton Stadium, and it's 14-7. The Pioneers have the lead over the Bears. Jay's Heating, Air, Plumbing halftime show, where it's always a perfect 72 degrees. Tommy, let's do the recap of the first half, please.
3: It would all start. The Pioneers would take the opening possession of the ball game, and in five plays, Corey Greer would go 59 yards on the keeper, kick no good, 6-0 Pioneers. Bears would answer, 8-minute drive. Alex Spainhour would recover a fumble in the end zone. Kick by Bohart was good, and Bears led it 7-6 after one. Then the wheel sort of fell off. With 11 minutes to go, first half, a safety, a Spainhour was tackled in the end zone, made it 8-7 Pioneers. They would get the ball on a free kick, and then they would drive the field. It would end up again, this time Greer going in from 35 yards out. The kick was blocked. It was 14-7 Pioneers. Bears thought they had tied it. A penalty would negate that. And at the half, Bears down, Kelly, 14-7 to Watauga.
1: All right. Jay's Heating, Air, Plumbing, first half report. And now let's do the Andrea L. Niskern, CPA, PLLC, halftime stats.
3: Woo, what a name.
1: What a name.
3: Watauga, 16 rushes, 194 yards, and Greer, as you would guess, 10 carries for 133 of them. No yards passing. Bears, 22 rushes for 85 yards. Colin Mason, 16 of them for 51. Spainhour had 6 carries for 34. Spainhour, a good first half throwing the football. He was 3 out of 4, 26 yards. You add them up, 111 yards of offense for the good guys, but they trail in that main stat, 14-7 here at the break.
1: Okay, that's your Andrea L. Niskern, CPA, PLLC, halftime stats. Now, how about your A&A insurance damage report?
3: The safety.
1: Yes.
3: The safety changed it
1: all.
3: Easy
1: choice.
3: Yeah, I mean, we had them stopped, got the ball. The great punt by Pioneers pinned us at the inside the five, and then we would try to just, you know, wildcat it out. Great defensive play by the Pioneers. Gave them that one-point lead, and then they would cash in on the free pick. So that's been the first half right there. And the Bears have got to do something to figure out that run.
1: But 14-7, Pioneers in the lead. All right, Tommy, it's all yours.
3: Tonight, folks, we are recognizing our Little League football program as they are stretched from the 35 to the 25. And the Little League season, I think, if I'm not mistaken, will get going next weekend, if I'm not mistaken. So the Bears of tomorrow are out on the field here tonight being recognized by the Granite Bear football program. We had the state championship cheerleaders had the ring presentation just about 5 minutes ago. Those young ladies received their rings for back in the spring or the winter months when they competed in the state championships, and they brought home the gold. So congratulations to those young ladies. JV's fall up on the mountain last night to Watauga, 42-14. Check that, 44-14. They will be at home here on Thursday night to take on the Storm Out Rams in a game that was postponed from week one. And again on Thursday night right here, it'll be the Bears and the Rams JV. Next Friday night, we will come to you from Lynchburg, Virginia, as it will be the Bears taking on the Cavaliers of Jefferson Forest. Airtime for that one somewhere around 6:30 with the kickoff at 7 o'clock.

0: Big win on Wednesday for our little league, for our Mams football team. They go to 2-0 on the young season. Come from behind win over Pilot Middle. They will host Central Middle this Wednesday at home. Tar Heel football, they're off tomorrow, but they're coming back strong next Saturday as they'll come, as they'll host the East Tennessee University. What are they? You turned yourself down.
1: I don't know.
0: Buccaneers.
1: Yeah,
0: I think they're
1: that
0: the
1: is
0: Buccaneers.
1: Right.
0: Think okay. They're the Buccaneers.
1: Okay.
0: And so Carolina off tomorrow, but they'll be back with us next Saturday hosting East Tennessee State. Wake Forest, a big win last night. Kelly Everson suffered through the heat of down in Winston-Salem.
1: Lost another pound.
0: lost some weight. That's a good one. They are on the road next Saturday, and they've got a tough one as they will head to West Lafayette to take on the Boilermakers of Purdue. Volleyball, a 1-1 week as they fell to Mount Tabor, picked up a win over Patrick County, and there's a big week coming as on Tuesday, open up Northwest 3A, 4A conference play hosting North Surrey, and then on Thursday they will go to West Oaks. Soccer, 5-0 on the year rolling. Big win this past week, the home opener over Cornerstone, and then went to Star Mountain, beat a pretty good Rams team. So they have a couple of matches this week. They'll host Elkin right here on Wednesday night and then go to East Wilkes on Thursday before starting conference play here in a couple weeks. Tennis 6-3, 3-0 in the Northwest 3A. Three-match week coming up for them. They'll be at North Surrey on Tuesday, at North Stokes on Wednesday, and host the Four Bush Falcons here on Thursday. Golf, they are off. I don't think they have one this week. They're coming back at you in a couple weeks. And then the cross-country team will be at Fisher River later this week. And, folks, a big event coming up on Saturday, October 24th. If you're into collecting ball cards and trading and whatever, you want to listen to this. The very first Mannery Sports Card Show will be held in the High School Commons area on Saturday, October 24th from 9 to 4. $5 will get you in, and all the proceeds from this will go toward the Mannery High School Athletic Training Program. Patrick O'Neill and those student trainers, outstanding job. And they're just going to try to make them just a little extra money for some things they'd like to have. 150-plus table, they're going to be food trucks. So if that's your thing, and it's a big thing right now, trading ball cards. Kelly Epperson, we could do probably, he could sit and preach and talk about it.
1: Mm-hmm.
0: But Mannery High School on October 24th is the place to be, as there will be a first annual MA Sports Card Show held by the Mannery Athletic Training Program. And then right now the 50-50 tickets are on sale, folks. The big giveaway right here on this field on Friday night, October 30th, when the East Surrey Cardinals come to town. One ticket for 10, three for 20, and a book of 15 for 100. And if you would like some, you can contact pretty much anybody with the Mannery City Schools. If you're listening to my voice and you'd like one, you'd like three, or you'd like a whole book, you'd like two or three books, all you got to do is let me know and I'll get them to you. But they are on sale right now, and the 50-50 comes up on that last Friday night of the regular season. And last year, I think it was somebody left here with close to $18,000 in their pocket. So it's a big thing, and as it gets closer, it gets bigger. But if you'd like some tickets right now, just let anyone pretty much with either the middle school or the high school know, and they can get them to you. And the student athletes of both schools will start selling those things in 2 weeks. So just look for them. And with that, again, we will come to you next Friday night, as we'll come to you from up in Lynchburg, as it'll be the Bears and the Pioneers of Jefferson Forest. And so we hope you'll tune in for that. And real quickly, our Chick-fil-A winner for tonight, he knew it, or he took one heck of a guess, Mike Watson, a former Bear, knew that it was Holstein. So, Watson, hope you enjoy all that Chick-fil-A, buddy, because it's going to take you a while to eat it. But again, to everybody that tunes in, hey, thank you as always for listening. And next week, we'll get back to our regular giveaways. So,
1: right.
0: Kelly, with that, that'll do it, buddy.
1: All right. Great report. Thank you, Tommy. All that that's going on with the Bears in all sports and activities. 3:20 or so to go in the half here at the Jays Heating, Air, Plumbing halftime show. And let me tell you this. Keep your home comfortable this season with a tune-up from Jays Heating, Air, Plumbing.

0: 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All right, 14-7, your halftime score with the Pioneers in the lead. We'll be back. We'll be back with the second half after you hear these messages on the Bears Radio Network.
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8: There were a bit of 40.
0: And welcome back to Wallace Shelton Stadium here at Mount Airy High School. And we're getting ready in just a few moments for the start of the second half. The Jay's Heating, Air, Plumbing halftime show is happening. And don't forget now, Jay's Heating, Air, and Plumbing wishes our Bears the best of luck tonight. 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

0: air, plumbing, and they're always on the way. Jays is on the way. .com. 14-7.
1: I was going to say, got one score here as they near halftime. Things are not good in Pilot Mountain tonight. It's Murphy who made that long trip from the south, I guess you call it the southwestern part of the state, to Pilot Mountain. They lead it 33-7 late in the second quarter.
0: 33-7?
1: Yes.
0: My goodness.
1: Yeah. Big one over in Yakin County. I tried to find that one. Full Bush and that's the, I guess they call it still the Unified Bowl.
0: Yeah. All right, Bears are going to get the ball. And they trail 14-7 to the Pioneers of Watauga.
1: Yeah, this could very easily be a tie football game. The Bears from the 4-yard line got called for lineman downfield, and that negated the touchdown. I was able to find that out. And then the Bears were unable to have the kick blocked. So, anyway, Pioneers will kick it off right to left on your dial.
0: Yep. And just seconds away. And, again, Jays is on the way.com. Now let's go to the Scenic Automotive Group Game of the Week, second half. About to begin.
1: Starmount leads Full Bush 23-3. Both of those teams come into that game 2-0.
0: 23-3.
1: Yep, the Rams. Unified Bowl. I think that's what they still call it.
0: It's still the Unified Bowl.
1: Yeah.
0: What's the Battle of the Bridge?
1: That's Elkin and Stormout. Okay. I think that may be next week.
0: Oh.
1: See, that or the week after.
0: All right, here we go. Kicker for the Pioneers. And they do that funny little run up on the ball and then back to where they were. And he's going to kick it this time. It's a booted kick. It's going to be fielded.
2: Fine.
0: And that's Utt. Utt will take it up to the center of the field. He cuts. And Utt is finally wrapped up at about the 25, 27-yard line.
1: So about a 20-yard return. They go give him about 22-yard return out to the 7. But 27, I'm sorry.
0: Yeah, 27-yard line. That's where the Bears will start.
1: Yeah, so that's a good little return by Utt.
0: And just underway now in the Scenic Automotive Group second half. 14-7, Watauga in the lead. Ball on the 27-yard line of the Bears. Bears break huddle. Spainauer with Kylan Mason to his right. It's going to be a run. Kylan Mason. Mason gets about maybe 6.
1: There we go.
0: Close to 7. Out to the 35. He did, or maybe 8.
1: Got him 8.
0: Got him 8 yards out to the 35-yard line, an 8-yard pickup for Kylan Mason. It's second down and short.
3: Correction, second 2, 8-yard gain.
0: Second down and 2, ball at the 35-yard line. Nice run on first down. Now the Bears with 16 on the play clock, break the huddle. Third quarter action from Wallace Shelton Stadium. Here is a bad snap. It's along the ground, and it's going to be picked up by Spainauer. He's trying to get out of trouble, and they're going to down him at about the 19, 18-yard line. Oh, a terrible snap along the ground, and Spainauer went back to retrieve it and tried to run from it, or run from them, and couldn't make it.
1: 16-yard loss.
0: Oh, they're going to put it at the 19-yard line.
1: About an 18-yard loss, Kelly. Wow.
0: Yeah, that was a just terrible snap all along the ground. Never got airborne.
1: That looked like that stuff from the Stormout game.
0: Yeah. I don't know if his hand slipped or what.
1: But third and a country mile.
0: Third and forever for the Bears. Spainauer is going to run to – now he's going to hand it out to Kylan Mason, who's got some room out on his left side. He's going to turn on the burners. He's got a first down, and he's still running. They finally wrap him up way down in Pioneer land at about the 18, 15-yard line.
3: First down, Freddie Bears.
0: Holy cow. Did he flip it out to Mason? Great play.
1: 65 yards.
0: Mason,
1: yep,
0: biggest run of the night,
1: run.
0: Yep. Biggest play of the night on the Bears offense, no doubt.
1: Yeah, they started a little like a wildcat to the right, and he just gave it back to him to the left, and he broke a couple of tackles and

0: He'll take it down to the 16, Kelly.
1: Yeah, 16-yard line. So the Bears, all that puts a buzz in the crowd here at Wallace Shelton Stadium. Now Spainauer. He's going to hand it off to Kylan Mason again. Mason up the gut.
0: Down to about the 11 or 12.
1: Got a good little run out of about four.
0: He got four.
1: Going to bring up second down and six for the Bears.
0: Wow, that was third and forever.
1: Yeah, wow, what a recovery. After being in a terrible spot, after a terrible snap, and Kylan Mason redeemed us. 9:07 to play in the third quarter. Now the Bears with a second down and about six from the 12-yard line. Snap to Spainauer. Going to give it to Kylan Mason. We'll go around the right side, then turn up. And
0: he's going to be close to a first down.
1: Another first down.
0: He needed six, and I think he got about five, Kelly.
1: So he's a little short. Going to bring up third and short. About a yard short for the Bears. 8:35 to play in the third quarter. 14-7, Pioneers with the lead, but the Bears knocking on the door.
0: Yeah, they got two chances to get a yard.
1: Ball's on the 7-yard line. Third down and a yard. Spainauer will give to Mason. Mason will go in between, up the gut for a touchdown. Kylan Mason scores six.
0: 7-yard run.
1: And the Bears are within a point at 8:10 to play in the third quarter. Scenic Automotive Group Game of the Week and a County Line Plumbing of King touchdown. 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Now Bledsoe and Associates extra point attempt to try to even Steven things. Bohart with Spainauer to hold.
0: What the Bears got to do is protect just for a split second.
1: Now, Bohart backs up. Spainauer to hold.
0: Now we're calling timeout. We got a delay game. We have a delay game on us. There's a penalty.
1: A delay. Well, I knew they were getting close.
0: Yeah, and they were waving at him, and it was delay of game. It was taking forever.
1: Oh no!
0: I saw it come out.
1: Now you're going to make it a little harder. Going to back it up to the 15.
0: Yeah, it makes it a 25-yard extra point.
1: 25-yard extra point attempt. Here's the spot. The kick is up. Got plenty of room, and it's good. Bledsoe and Associates, better go Bledsoe. It evens the game at 14.
0: Yep.
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1: Excitement, 14-14 game here at Wallace Shelton Stadium, 8:10 to play in the third quarter. Bears kicking off. What a series, Tommy.
0: Yeah, good drive. Like good dead. Drive to start the second half. Yeah, third in a country mile, and he picks it up. 65-yard run. That should be end zone.
1: Kick going end zone for a touchback.
0: Yeah.
1: So that's inspiring.
0: Yeah, we should have the lead. I mean, going back to the end of the first half, we just didn't make the right play, and we got that big penalty. So we're in a good spot,
1: Real good spot. Makes you feel a lot better when you're – draw dead even.
0: Now you just got to play defense.
1: Yep. 14-14, Scenic Automotive Group Game of the Week. So the Bears kick off.

0: And now the Pioneers have to go 80 yards. It'd be first and 10. They're coming out, getting set. This is Greer, number 7. Back in there, his quarterback under center. Will hand it off. And straight up the middle, and the Bears stack him up.
1: Yeah, about a yard.
0: Yeah, very little gain there. Second down. Maybe a couple.
1: Yeah, that was 15 on that carry.
0: Yeah, about a yard.
1: Mills. Yeah, he got about a yard.
0: There you go. Second and 9. Yeah, out to about the 22-yard line. So second down. 8.
1: They're going to give him 2 on that.
0: Second and 8 from the 22 for the Pioneers. Greer under center. We'll do a little crisscross.
1: There's
0: and the
1: counter.
0: Runner.
1: Boom.
0: Counter goes out to the
1: good
0: right.
1: Good job. Good tackle.
0: And the Bears stop him.
1: On that one, number 21, Riley Bradley, come up. He took his feet out from under him. He still picked up about 6 yards.
0: Yes, third and about 2. Ball on about the 28-yard line. Third and 2. Bears need to get a stop here. Hope for a mistake or something. Greer will hand off. And the Bears?
1: No, he didn't get it.
0: I don't think he got it.
1: Whoa, whoa, whoa. No, he didn't.
0: No, he didn't get it. They did not give him a first down.
1: No, he's short. No, they give it to him.
0: Now they give it to him.
1: They give it to him.
0: Now it was.
1: Mills picked up 3 yards.
0: So from the other side, they said first down. So at the 30-yard line, just by the nose of the ball. That's close as you can get a first down.
1: Yeah.
0: So Wataga, new set of downs on the 30. Greer, your quarterback. 14-14 game. 6-13 and counting in the third. Here is a run up the middle.
1: There we go. Good job.
0: And the Bears find him and take him down.
1: Yeah, it's going to be 15 again.
0: About a 3-yard pickup, so a short gain, second down and 7. Out to the 33-yard line of the Pioneers. Scenic Automotive Group game of the week.
2: Second down and 7.
0: Second and 7 from the 33 for the Pioneers. Greer looks to the sideline, now walks up to his center. Got it. He's going to do a crisscross, hand it off to the wing back, and he's
1: falls
0: knocked
1: out.
0: The ball out, and
1: they got it.
0: Wataga got it.
1: They hit him, and falls into the hands of number 16 for a first down.
0: 16 just happened to find it.
1: He got a first down.
0: It just bounced right over to him.
1: Yeah.
0: Lucky bounce, I guess. First down.
1: Yeah.
0: Are they going to?
1: No. It goes back.
0: It
1: must have blew it down. 16 picked up about 5 yards.
0: All right, third down and about 2.
1: Somebody laid a lick on 3 and it come out, but Johnny on the spot. It's a big play.
0: 38-yard line, third and 2. Greer. He's got it. He's going to hand it off. The big back has got the first down.
1: Boy, that's a 15. Tough offense.
0: Yeah.
1: That's tough. Picked up 6 yards.
0: Number 15 picks up the first down for the Pioneers out to the 44-yard line. They're 44. It's 4:44 to play in the third quarter. Scenic Automotive Group game of the week, 14-14.
1: Yeah, this right here is one of those areas you just got to be smart.
0: The Pioneers will snap, and here is a run off the right tackle for about 6.
1: They're going to give him
0: maybe 5 or 6.
1: They're going to give him 5.
0: Second down. Ball's on the 49-yard line for the Pioneers. Second down and about

Second and five. You hear Zane Poindexter on the PA here. 3:56 to go in the third quarter and counting. 14-14. Watauga and Mount Airy. Watauga with the ball. They need about 5 yards on second down. Here's a turn and a give to 15.

0: 15, and they wrap him up.
1: Yep, got about
0: push two. Him back, push him way back, and it's third down.
1: Got about two.
0: Third and two.
2: Third down.
0: Into the Bear territory at the 49. Another third and short for the Pioneers. 3:15 in the third. Now here come the Watauga fellas. 49-yard line of the Bears. Greer will hand off to 15.
1: Good job.
0: And they get him.
1: Good job, 19. Good job, 19. That was Bates Curran.
0: Fourth down, no gain.
1: Dropped him for no gain.
0: Maybe a little bit of a loss, Tommy.
1: Yes, sir.
0: A freshman. Yard loss.
1: Freshman on that play, Bates Curran.
0: Back, well, maybe not quite that.
1: So fourth and
0: down.
1: They need 4 yards.
0: Yeah.
1: They need 4 yards. It says three, but they need a good 4 yards.
0: They really do to make sure they get him.
1: Don't jump.
0: 49-yard line. The Panthers, the
1: Don't
0: Pioneers
1: jump.
0: Are going for it.
1: Don't jump.
0: Pioneers are going for it. Fourth down and a long three from the 49. Here is a handoff, and it's going to be close. He's going to be close. It depends on the spot.
1: Nah, the guy's going to give it to him. I see him on the far side. He got it by
0: a whisker.
1: Well, I'm watching the ball. He give
0: he
1: it to
0: it.
1: Him. He give
0: just,
1: it to him.
0: Just got it again.
1: Yeah, that's a bad spot, but I saw him come up on it. They didn't even look.
0: That was a generous.
1: Yeah, he needed four, and he gave three, and he got it.
0: I think he was short, but what do I know?
1: Well, I'm just saying, he didn't even look over. He just ran up and spotted it.
0: Here we go. 46-yard line of the Bears. Pioneers new life. Tie game, 14-14.
1: Are they eating up his quarter?
0: Yeah, they've had a long time here. And there's a handoff, and the Bears stop him. A short pickup.
1: Good job inside for the Bears.
0: And it's about a three-yard pickup.
1: Will Vaden.
0: Second.
1: He was all over quarterback. Three-yard pickup for Mills again.
0: Second and seven. Ball's on the Bear 43. Minute and 15. To go in the third, Scenic Automotive Group game of the week. Now, Watauga, second and seven. And number seven, Greer, the quarterback, looks to the sideline.
1: It'll be under a minute go when they snap this thing here in the third.
0: There's a ton of Watauga reserves over there. Here is a handoff, and it is going to be a short pickup.
1: Oh, that's

0: 7. He only picked him up about 2.
1: Third down, and we'll say about 5. Ball on the 41-yard line of the Bears. So a long third down.
0: They'll have to snap it here as we're last 35 seconds of the quarter. So they will have to snap it one time.
1: Have to snap it here as we're winding down number 3 here. 14-14 game. Now the Pioneers third down at about 5 from the Bear 41. Seconds just remain here in the third quarter. Snap to Greer. He hands off to 15. He stumbles.
0: Great job. 54, Vaden again. Vaden, no gain.
1: 5, 4, 3, 2, 1. That'll do it for the third quarter. 14-14.
0: Yes, sir.
1: We got us a game. Coming back on the Bears Radio Network.
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3: Hi, I'm John Cawley, the mayor of Mount Airy. 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
2: The proceeding paid for by the committee to re-elect Cawley for mayor.
1: Go with Tonga going for it, rolling to the left. Greer, he's hit. He's hit, and the Bears stop him.
0: Whoa, who hit him?
1: My goodness, who got a lick on him?
0: 54, Vaden.
1: Greer is slow getting up. Boy, he got clobbered.
0: He got railed.
1: And the Bears take over. Inspiring play there on fourth down. And I think Greer's hobbling.
0: He got licked. Somebody dropped a hammer on him.
1: He sure did.
0: Yeah, I think it was Will Vaden.
1: And so...
0: Bears hold.
1: Great play. Bears on defense. We're now in the fourth quarter. Scenic Automotive Group game of the week. 14-14. Bears with the ball. They take over as we begin the last quarter.
0: Wow. Good stop.
1: My goodness.
0: Now just hold on to the ball.
1: Yeah. Just hold on to the ball and score at the last second. All right, here we go.
0: Timeout. Timeout us.
1: We're going to get a timeout.
0: We can't line up.
1: All right, we'll take it with them on the Bears Radio Network.
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1: Back with you on the Scenic Automotive Group game of the week. 11:53 to play in regulation. 14-14 Bears had to burn a timeout. They weren't quite ready. They've got the ball now. First and 10 at the 41.
0: Just saw where Wes Stokes was supposed to play at

0: Northeast Guilford tonight, and apparently Mother Nature showed up, and they have, it says canceled it, but I think what they meant is postponed it.
1: Right. And definitely wiped out tonight.
0: Yeah, I hadn't got an update from North Surrey. The last note I got from over there, they were trailing Patrick County, but that was in the first quarter, and I hadn't seen that one lately either. And at last check, Murphy was all over East Surrey, and it was at the half.
1: All right, ball's on the 41-yard line of the Bears. They hold on defense. Wataga cannot convert on fourth down. And from the 41, here are the Bears. It's going to be a handoff. It
0: Mason.
1: Is Mason in the daylight. 30, 25, 20. They're going to get him tonight. He's going to score.
0: 59 yards.
1: Six.
0: 59 yards. Yes, sir, buddy. Yes, sir.
1: Kylan Mason electrifying this place. Man, I think I've got the chill.
0: 59-yard run.
1: Man, what a run. Hightailing it down the field. Kylan Mason, one man dove. Nowhere close. And Mason takes it through.
0: We got an injured pioneer.
1: And an injured pioneer. So we'll say this, that's a County Line Plumbing touchdown. Remember, County Line Plumbing of King for all your plumbing needs, including emergencies. And we'll be back on the Bears Radio Network.
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1: Welcome back to Wallace Shelton Stadium. I think we've got a cramp here on one of the Wataga players. They're working on him.
0: Yeah. And 42 to go here in the contest.
1: And what a sprint by Kylan Mason for a touchdown.
0: Yep. Broke it off the left side and outran the pursuit. And
1: yeah.
0: Bears right now with a 20-14 lead.
1: Hello here.
0: Trying to get the cramp out. Folks, while there, we'll tend to the Pioneer player. Next Friday night, we're on the road, and we will not be back here until somewhere around October the 9th. As next Friday night, we will come to you from Lynchburg, Virginia, as the Bears and the Jefferson Forest Pioneers will meet. Airtime for that one, 6:30 with a 7 o'clock kickoff. And then the following Friday, 2 weeks from tonight, we will come to you from the Hickory area, as we will take on the Indians of St. Stephen's High School. And then the end of the month, we'll get a break. And then that first Friday night in October, it will be the Bears and the Greyhounds at Charles Atkins Stadium to open up Northwest 3A, 4A play. And then on the night, we're right back here as West Stokes will come to visit. So,
1: okay. What a schedule.
0: Yeah.
1: Boy, would this not be big tonight if we can hold this score.
0: Yeah. We're going to become road warriors after tonight for a little while.
1: Yeah.
0: So,
1: yeah.
0: You want to win. You want to win when you have the opportunities, and right now the Bears trying to make this a 7-point game.
1: All right, here we go. This Bears tradition holding here tonight. Now the extra point for Bohart, Spainauer to hold it. There's a snap and a spot. The kick is booted.
0: Woo, that's going to the field house.
1: Gone. Bledsoe and Associates, better go Bledsoe, extra point. 21-14 Bears on the Bears Radio Network.

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1: Stadium 11:42 to go in the regulation. 21-14, Bears on top. And Bohart ready to kick it away. Scenic Automotive Group game of the week. Boy, we got us a good one going here. And Bohart lays into
2: it. That's going to be short.
1: Going to be a little short. Going to be fielded at about the 10-yard line. Return man for Watauga lowers his head into the Bears, and flags come from everywhere.
2: We are going to get block in the back somewhere.
1: And we got an injury, looks like, too.
2: Yeah, so I think he got a cramp, but we're going to get block in the backs, if I'm not mistaken, here, or a whole one on Watauga.
1: Okay.
2: We got
1: so, injury timeout. Well, or cramp.
2: We're going to get a hold on Watauga, yeah.
1: Hold on Watauga.
2: Yeah.
1: All right. So, 11:34 to go in regulation, and it's a 14-21 game. Bears on top. Scenic Automotive Group game of the week.
2: That will take it back to around the 16, Kelly.
1: Okay.
2: So the Pioneers have got to go 84 yards to tie this thing.
1: Yeah, they picked up a bad penalty on that kickoff return.
2: We won with a cramp, but anyway.
1: All right. Well, we'll take a break. Thought he would be up, but he's not. So we'll take a break on the Bears Radio Network.
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1: All right, here we go, Watauga. On a handoff, and the Bears.
2: Yes, sir, all over it.
1: They swing him down. And that's going to be a
2: Landon
1: loss.
2: Wood, all over it. They're going to call him.
1: No, it's about the yard, the
2: line
1: of scrimmage.
2: Yeah.
1: So it's going to be a second and 10 for Watauga. Boy, Bears playing some exceptional defense right now, keeping this score 21-14, Mount Airy. Watauga. They've lost the momentum. Here is Watauga rollout. Greer down the field, got a man caught, and he's bumped out of bounds around midfield.
2: That's going to be number 3.
1: So he passes one, and it works to the 50.
2: 34 yards.
1: So big play for Watauga. Pass play out to the 50-yard line, first down. Closing in on the 11-minute mark. The regulation, Scenic Automotive Group game of the week. Now, from the 50, Watauga. Here is another pass play. Dropping back, throwing down the field. And it's incomplete.
2: Flag. It's a flag.
1: A flag's coming out.
2: We had no clue there was even a receiver going. That's going to be 15 on us. We had no idea where the ball was. So that'll take it down to the 35.
1: So that's going to be interference on the Bears.
2: Yes, we didn't know where the ball was at.
4: Defensive pass interference on the Bears. It'll be an automatic clock of first down.
2: Come on, guys. You know they're going to throw it.
1: And they put it down at the 35-yard line of the Bears. So pass interference against Mount Airy.
2: So two quick pass plays, and they're at the 35. Had them inside the 20.
1: Yep. 35-yard line of the Bears now. First and 10 for Watauga. Under center Greer. He's going to pitch it out to number three. Trying to turn that corner.
2: He
1: can't make it. They shove him out of bounds over there. And no pickup.
2: They're going to give him a yard? No.
1: Maybe a yard. Yeah, we got a waving of the arms over there.
2: I think that's one of us.
1: So another one down. Yeah, someone's down over there.
2: They give him a yard.
1: So 10:51. They do give him a yard. It's going to bring up second and nine on the 34-yard line of the Bears. So Watauga second and nine, but we got a Bear down over across the way. And
2: just not even reached 9. This game's moved on. Not been a lot of penalties, and most of it's been on the ground. So you know this thing's moved on pretty quickly.
1: It sure has.
2: Yeah. And again, folks, next Friday night we are hitting the road. We are going to get us some highway miles in for the next few weeks as we will come to you from up in Lynchburg, Virginia. Hopefully, Alan York will be in town. Don't think he is, but. Hopefully, Big Al will come see us as we will take on the Pioneers of Jefferson Forest. First time ever we've made the trip up in that area. They used to play Jefferson Forest back in the day in basketball, back in those 60 state championship
1: years. Really?
2: Yeah, Doug found that.
1: Well, that's
2: cool. Those were battles, he said.
1: Uh-huh.
2: But for the first time, second time, we will play them in football. Last year they came here, and we'll go up there and return the favor next Friday night. Airtime of 6:30. With kickoff at 7 o'clock.
1: That's some interesting tidbit information there. I like that. Played them in basketball.
2: Yes.
1: Okay. Here we are for the Watauga Pioneers. Second down at about 8. Rolling to the right is the quarterback, Greer, lofting it down the field. He's got a man. He goes out of bounds.

0: around.
1: We don't have a clue where the ball's at.
0: He just managed to get a couple of steps in and then goes out of bounds at about the 3.
1: Picked up 31 yards. I mean, we don't know where the ball's at.
0: We totally were lost on that play. That was another
1: big play. They're going to get a late hit on us. I guess we'll pick it up. I mean, we don't know where the ball is. They're just running basic out routes, and we're so preoccupied. We're looking in the backfield. They're wide open. They're just running right by us.
0: Yeah. So, late hit.
1: Just like at three
0: personal
1: plays.
0: Foul.
1: Three plays. They're first and goal.
0: And that'll put them down to the, what, 1.5-yard line?
1: Yeah, I mean, that's what I said. Three pass plays. It's first and goal.
0: Here we go. 1.5 to go here. Knocking on the door, Pioneers, they trail 21-14 to the Bears. But that could change in a second. Quarterback going to hand it off, and no, he's going to keep it himself as he bounces
1: quarterback,
0: through.
1: He got said the he touchdown. Got, in, yeah.
0: Got the signal, touchdown, 21-20. Pioneers on that quarterback keeper.
1: Yeah, just, I mean, not even a minute they have answered.
0: Yeah, that didn't take long at all. We did not look well on that series.
1: No, didn't know where the ball was at.
0: Mm-mm.
1: Now, here so comes, this is big. This is the extra point.
0: Yeah, the extra point could mean a whole lot in this game. In fact, they got to get it to tie the game. Number 5 to hold it. There's the spot. There's the kick.
1: No good.
0: And I don't think it's good.
1: Yeah, it did. It got inside up right.
0: You got it. Got the extra point. We're all tied up again. 21-21 on the Bears Radio Network.
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0: Back with you here at Wallace Shelton Stadium as Watauga has tied it up. 21 all. 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We've got 10:29 to go in the fourth, Tommy.
1: Yep. Just had them pinned in. You give them.

0: play here to the Bears. And the kick is a short one. And it's going to pick up at the 25-yard line. It's Martin. And he goes up in the middle, and then he's taken down.
1: He fumbled the ball.
0: The ball's out. Wataga is jumping up and down.
1: He fumbled the football.
0: Martin got it, snapped away from him. Tough. Martin lost it. Big hit.
1: Well, they're talking about, but it came out.
0: Yeah, I don't see how they're going to let the Bears keep this one. What a big break for Wataga. Of course, the Bear fans are yelling, he was down. You're still talking. Yeah. So, not yet.
1: That ball came out.
0: 21-21. Pioneers and Bears with 10:23 to play in the fourth quarter. They're still talking.
1: Yeah, the ball came. I mean, I've seen it come out. It's just a matter of was he down or not. Now they're still talking.
0: They're telling the team, Bears team, to get back.
1: See, they kicked that little short pooch down here about the 20, and so he has to pick it up and make the long run back to the middle. And, you know, that's tough. And then he just got met by, looks like, four or five white jerseys, and that ball came out. It's just a matter of are they going to blow it down.
0: All right, I think we're getting ready. It is Bear football.
1: Yeah, they're going to say Monterey football.
0: So it hit the ground.
1: We got a break, folks.
0: So the ball, he was down.
1: We got a break.
0: We sure did, because it looked like a clean fumble.
1: Yeah, we got a break because that ball came out. But we'll take that one.
0: 33-yard line. Bears, whoo, must be living good.
1: Yeah, we did on that one.
0: 33-yard line. Bears, first and 10. Spainauer. He's going to hand it off to Kylan Mason. Wiggling in and out, but not getting much at all.
1: Got two.
0: Down to the 35. So it'll be second and 8. Kylan Mason, a 2-yard pickup. 35-yard line. About to go under 10 minutes. It's taking a while here. This first 2 minutes of the fourth quarter taking some time. 21-21, Scenic Automotive Group game of the week. Now Spainauer and the Bears, they need 8 yards. It's second down from the 35. Here's a pass play. Out to 10, he dropped it. Incomplete.
1: Wow, that's killer.
0: It's Bohart, the intended receiver. Incomplete.
1: That's tough. Now you got to pick it up here. They're going to get the ball back.
0: Yeah, that was a bad situation there. We unfortunately didn't make the catch. Third and long. It's third and 8 for the Bears on the Bear 35-yard line.
1: Where is
0: 20 seconds on the play clock. Now here come the Bears.
1: Oh, they split
0: line up. They need 8 yards on third down. What can we get here? Spainauer gonna keep. And Spainauer takes it out to the right, and he's going to be met.
1: He lost yardage.
0: They all came to get him. Everybody met him over there on the far side of the field, and it's fourth down.
1: Yep.
0: So Wataga gets it back. Now the momentum has definitely changed.
1: What you wanted.
0: Unbelievable.
1: Well, the drop just backs you up. I mean, you're looking at probably second and about 4, and then you know you don't get it, and now you're 4th and 8, and you got to punt it to them.
0: So now, back to punt is Spainauer for the Bears, and it's a bad one.
1: He's down.
0: He
1: He's
0: is down.
1: Down.
0: Yeah, his
1: He's
0: knee
1: down.
0: Was down. He's down. So
1: He's down.
0: It's another bad situation. Another bad break.
1: They get it to 25.
0: It was a bad snap again.
1: He went down to his knee and fielded it, and you can't do that.
0: And so there's a great field position for the Pioneers. Now everything's changed. The wheels have come off.
1: Yeah.
0: But it's still 21 all. Anything can happen, but it doesn't look good when you're up 21-14 and you just stop playing all of a sudden.
1: Well, just the brakes are not going your way right now.
0: So Wataga football at the Bear, 24-yard line. My goodness. Greer under center. will drop back to pass over the middle. Got a man, tight end.

0: Touchdown.
1: I'm telling you, they don't see receivers, and they're just running scot-free.
0: Now they're opening up their playbook. They're passing now and getting some great plays. There's a touchdown, and now it's a lead once again for the Pioneers.
1: What number caught that?
0: It was 15, I think. Now they'll line up for the extra point. 27-21, Watauga. Nice call. Pass play over the middle. The big guy caught it. There, here we go. Here's a kick is up, and it's good. And it's 28-21, Pioneers on the Bears Radio Network.
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1: Dang, we had a lead in 14, yeah. Two touchdowns in a matter of 3 minutes.
0: Yeah, it's totally reversed here.
1: Yeah.
0: And the stunned crowd here at Wallace Shelton Stadium as the visitors have now a 28-21 lead.
1: 11:39 to go in the game, Bears led, and then with 8:45 to go, Watauga leads.
0: Yeah.
1: Yeah.
0: Hard to explain it. They just let them have some big plays.
1: Yeah, just you got to find receivers is the problem.
0: They weren't ready for it,
1: and they just ran scot-free. That big tight end, it was number 17, Caden Chira Alonzo, with the touchdown.
0: Wow, what a name!
1: Yeah, and that's offsides on him.
0: And offsides on Watauga on the ensuing kickoff here. 8:45 to go in the fourth quarter. 28-21 Watauga.
1: That's just good play calling on Watauga's part. I mean, they
0: knew where to.
1: Well, that's just good play calling. We've done a great job stopping the run, and you know it's tough to do it all. And they just saw it. We ain't finding receivers, and that's just good play calling.
0: Remember, this was how many seniors last year on this team? Down to
1: 23.
0: Yeah, so this nine is, seniors.
1: Yeah.
0: But 28 juniors.
1: 28 juniors on this team. Yeah.
0: He'll be here next year.
1: Yep. Still got time, 8:45 to go.
0: Yeah, there's still lots of time. Anything can happen, but you're digging yourself a hole, and it's not necessary. I don't understand it. They were doing very well and just stopped playing.
1: Let go out of bounds.
0: End-over-end kick goes out of bounds. I don't think anybody touched it, did they? Here's a flag. Okay, it's out of bounds, so break there for the Bears. 8:45 to play in the fourth quarter. 28-21 Pioneers.
1: They're going to kick it again.
0: Make them kick it again. Okay. Turning into, it's still a nice evening and it's cooling off. A little. Not a lot. Turned into a nice evening. Again, on the road next week, Jefferson Forest High School, big school up in Lynchburg, Virginia. So now they kick it from the 30.
1: Tell you what, that's a big old hole right here in the middle of the field, about the 50.
0: Mm-hmm.
1: Tell you what, if I'm somebody.
0: There's a lot of space in there that a ball could drop into.
1: I'm just telling you, that's a big hole.
0: So let's see if the kicker, what he does with it. Well, they do the run up on the ball.

0: Oh, then they back up and they line up one more time. Now the kicker will pooch it into that area. It comes up and picks it up, and it in the air, 21. On the return, past the 50 to the 45. And I think they're wanting a late hit, but not going to get it.
1: Riley Bradley with the return. Not much of one. Not much of a late hit. Everybody, yeah. We want every break we can get now. So yeah. Now it's going to go, let's see, where are we at? The 40-something.
0: About the 45.
1: Short field. Bears have got the short field.
0: Into Watauga territory now, 45-yard line, but they trail 28-21. So the Bears.
1: 11:39.
0: On the Watauga 45. Moving right to left toward the field house. You got to score to keep pace.
1: Yeah, sideline warning. We're out on the field.
0: We're looking right down on the action at the 45-yard line of the Pioneers. Spainauer back in the gun. He claps the fingers. He'll keep it. And he's taken down immediately. There was a spy.
1: Bad read. That's a bad read.
0: A spy on Spainauer.
1: Yeah, he's going to lose about 2 yards. That was just a bad read on his part.
0: And it was such a collision. He's down, the defender.
1: Yeah.
0: He is down. He got his bell rung. He made the stop, but it was a collision. I hope he's okay.
1: Was that about a 3-yard loss?
0: Yeah. Two yard.
1: Two.
0: Second and 12 for the Bears as Spainauer tried to make something happen, and the man was right on him. Lost 2 yards. And the Watauga defender who made the play is down. 28-21. Pioneers with the lead. 8:28 to go in the fourth quarter. And a Watauga player is down. As they tend to him, coaches come over. We'll take a break, and we'll be right back with more on the Bears Radio Network. It's halftime here at the Bears football game, and we've got a message from our friends at Jay's Heating, Air, and Plumbing. 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Well, the Watauga player is still down. He's on his stomach. And trainers are all around him.
1: Yeah, that was a direct, pretty much. He met Spainauer. It was a little bit of fake by him to five, and he pulled it and was going to run it. And as soon as he pulls it out of Mason's hands, I mean, it was a collision. And I'm not sure.
0: Oh, they're bringing a stretcher.
1: Yeah, I think he got jarred pretty good because his helmet came off immediately and he rolled over.
0: They're not taking any chances here. They're bringing a stretcher out here. Everybody on their knee now, all the football players, both sides. So 8:28 to play in the fourth quarter. It's 28-21 Watauga.
1: So we're going to be in a little bit of a delay here while they get him on that board.
0: It'll take a little while.
1: Yeah, it'll take a few minutes.
0: Any updates on the
1: game? I have not got any lately, and the internet's not real good in here, so it's hard to get it to come up. I can't get them to come up in here. Anyway, folks, we'll real quickly, we'll talk about, again, next Friday night, we're coming to you from up in Lynchburg, Virginia. Let's see if I can find the schedule on here. I had it somewhere. We'll look at the schedule. We're coming to you from

0: up in Lynchburg, Virginia, as it will be the Bears and the Pioneers. The following week, we will come to you from Hickory, North Carolina, as it will be the Bears and St. Stephen's. And then on October the 2nd, we'll head to up Highway 89 to North Surrey to take on the Greyhounds. We're back here on October 9th. West Oaks will come to Wallace Shelton. The following week, Forbush Falcons will make the trip here. On the 23rd of October, we'll head to Dobson, Surrey Central High School. And then the final home game of the regular season, October 30th, East Surrey will come here. And that will be the 50-50 giveaway night. Someone will leave Wallace Shelton that night with a chunk of change. And those tickets are on sale right now. You can pretty much see anyone within the Mannery City Schools athletic programs, both MAMS at Mannery Middle School and at Mannery High School, and get your tickets. The kids will be bringing them home a week from Monday. So if you've got a Bear athlete at your home or somebody in your neighborhood or you know one, just ask them. They'll have the tickets. Mm-hmm. Or you can stop by the office, whatever you need. They're actually selling them here tonight at the games. So, again, all that sponsored by the Mannery City Schools Foundation. And so, like I say, that 50-50, last week it starts to climb. And I think someone last year left here with close to $18,000 that night. So, yeah.
1: Nice.
0: Yeah. So that's coming up. So just keep an eye out for that. And all proceeds go to the student athletes of the Mannery City Schools.
1: Yeah. So you said there was a big volleyball coming up first of the week?
0: Yep. North Surrey here on Tuesday. They open up conference play. Yeah, they pretty much allow everybody will get into it here over the next few weeks. I think soccer's got a couple of non-conference next week, and then the following week they'll get into it. So over the next few weeks, it's going to be nothing but conference play for everybody. But they were looking forward to having a big crowd on Friday night, on Tuesday, as North Surrey will come here to take on the Lady Bears in volleyball.
1: We didn't ever get a number, did we, on this on the
0: Mutaga
1: player?
0: He went down pretty. I mean, he went face down. He took his helmet off, and
1: yeah, it was a terrible collision between.
0: So they're trying to figure out now how to get him off the field.
1: Yeah.
0: So it's 8:28 to go here in the contest. It's a 28-21 Mutaga lead, and on the previous play, if you're tuned in, we had a collision between Alex Spainauer and the defender for Mutaga, and from what I've been told, is head snap back. So this is a precautionary type thing.
1: Mm-hmm. So okay, they're now about ready to transport him up to the stretcher here. Place him on the stretcher from the stick, or what do you call that? The slab.
0: The stretcher.
1: Yeah.
0: Yeah, it's a backboard.
1: Backboard.
0: Yeah, call it a backboard. Okay. It's probably a more medical term than I, Brett, but that's basically what it is. A backboard. And the gurney is that's what they're rolling him on, or a stretcher, what you call it.
1: Yeah. Hate to see this so much.
0: Yeah.
1: I hope and pray that he's okay.
0: Yeah. Like I say, from my understanding, what I've been told, it pretty much his head snapped back. And that helmet come off pretty quick. He took it off, so

0: Like I said, I think it's more of a jarring type thing, and now they'll work him off to a, and he gives the thumbs up, so that's a good thing.
1: Yeah. So that's nice to see. He raises his thumb up in the air as he's being rolled off the field here. Never did see who it was.
0: No, we never did get a number, but they'll take and get him checked out. And hopefully he'll get to go home tonight with his family.
1: Absolutely. That's the most important thing.
0: Yeah.
1: 28-21. Watauga with the lead here with 8:28 to play. And now after a moment like that, it's hard to get back into a game.
0: Yeah.
1: But we'll be starting up here momentarily the Scenic Automotive Group Game of the Week. We appreciate all of our sponsors each and every week for hanging out with us and being a part of the 2026 Bears football season. Could not do this without you. That is absolutely the truth.
0: Now we're taking an official's timeout for something. He's sending the Pioneers to the side, and I'm not sure what we're doing here.
1: Okay. All right, so both benches are gathered around themselves, and we'll take a break. We'll just go ahead and take a break right now on the Bears Radio Network. We'll take a break on the Bears Radio Network.
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1: Welcome back to Wallace Shelton Stadium, 28-21. We've been in a tremendous timeout as we had an injury to a Watauga player. You got other scores?
0: Yeah, 33-13 Murphy in the third. Stormout all over Forbush, 30-3 in the third quarter. And North Surrey leads Patrick County 28-13.
1: So to pick you back up where we were, the defender for Watauga collided with Spainauer in the backfield. He made that tackle, but he ended up being taken off the field on a stretcher. So now the Bears second and 12. Here's a pass play out to the left, incomplete. Nobody around it.
0: Wow, we have just fell completely apart.
1: Yeah, we're out of sync. Completely out of this.
0: Again, now we're in that third and long situation. Third and about 12.
1: Where's our mind right now?
0: Well, it's just it flipped. Things just, for some time, and it happens and nothing you can do, it just changed. I mean, that drive after we took the lead has changed everything.
1: Well, it'd be nice to get explosive play. Here is Spainauer going to take it on the run. Spainauer ahead of steam, but he's only going to get to the 40.
0: So he's
1: and it's
0: going to
1: bring
0: up
1: fourth down.
0: He's going to pick up about.
1: He's going to need about 5 yards, or four.
0: Picked up nine. So this is pretty much the ball game.
1: Fourth and four, on the 39-yard line of the Pioneers.
0: Yeah, the Bears have to get to the 35. They have to.
1: Mm-hmm. Yep, you got to get there at least. Fourth and four for Mount Airy. 7:43. Here we go, Bears. Got the fans on their feet. They need 4 yards. Here's the snap. Spainauer going to give it to Kylan Mason. Who else? And, oh, no.
0: Not, he got rocked.
1: He did.
0: He got rocked, and I mean he got popped. He's going to come up 2 yards short.
1: Yep. He,
0: wow.
1: It looked like for a moment he had enough to get through, and then it just solidly closed in.
0: Somebody. And I think it was number four.
1: Man, he's got to be seeing stars.
0: Yeah,

0: I'm telling you, he dropped a hammer, and that's tough with 7.5 to play.
1: That sure is. So now,
0: wow.
1: 28-21 remains the score as the Pioneers take over.
0: Woo!
1: At their 37-yard line. Boy.
0: He came up 2 yards short.
1: He sure did. I thought he had
0: I
1: enough.
0: Did too, but I'm telling you, I want to say it was maybe 4. He come up and dropped the hammer.
1: Just in time to stop him from gaining that first down. So now the Pioneers, all they need to do is run the clock out.
0: Yeah, clock's the enemy now for us.
1: From the 37, they'll pitch out to 3. A flag, I think, comes out. Did it come out? He's trying to run on that left side, and he gets about 3 out of it.
2: Flag on the play.
1: Yeah, there is a flag
0: chop block
1: on the play.
0: On Watauga. Yeah.
1: So it is chop block on the Pioneers.
0: Yeah.
1: 7:16 to play, and that took a lot of wind out of our sails when we didn't convert. 28-21 remains the score. Pioneers on top.
0: 11:39 to go in this contest. 21-14 Bears. And over the last about 4.5 minutes, it has just been a completely different football game.
1: Yeah, completely changed.
0: I mean, it's just completely changed. They had that drive with the 3 pass plays and got in. It's just changed the whole thing.
1: Now it's first down and about 25 yards to go. His ball's on the 22. Well, you just got to stop them. But that's a tall order, even though it's first and 20.
0: Now they're going trips to one side and twins the other.
1: First and 25. Greer awaits a snap. He's in the gun. He's got it. Going to throw out to the
0: it's
1: left.
0: A double
1: it's going
0: pass.
1: To be a double pass down the field. It's going to be caught wide open.
0: We don't know.
1: Worked to perfection, and the Bears chase him down at the 35-yard line of Mount Airy. So a double pass. Out to the back, and the back throws it down the field to a wide open receiver.
0: 42 yards. We had no idea. The receiver ran by 2 defenders, ran right by him. They never paid any attention to him.
1: So another about a half a dozen big plays by Watauga tonight.
0: Their passing game has killed us in the fourth quarter.
1: Yeah, we have no answer for that.
0: No, they've just feasted on us.
1: So ball's on the 36-yard line of Mount Airy, and Watauga first down, and we're going to get a timeout. And we'll just keep it here. We don't have many breaks left. So 6:14 to play, 28-21, Watauga in the lead. It's been a crazy, it was a seesaw battle there for a while, and then the Bears took command.
0: It was 14-7 at the break. Is that right?
1: Yeah, it's 14-7.
0: Bears tied it quickly, 14-all, and then took the lead. And then ever since then, it has just been, you know, they show why they're a championship team. That's exactly all. That's the best way to sum it up.
1: We started the fourth quarter in a good situation.
0: Yes, sir. But I'm just saying, in the last 6 minutes to go, in the last 5 minutes, they have proved why they're a championship team.
1: Mm-hmm.
0: And that's just the best way to describe it.
1: They've stood tall, and we have just dropped our shoulders.
0: They have started throwing the football, and we have no answer for it.
1: Yeah. All right, so.
0: Now, we've done a good job against the run in the second half. We've done a real good job. But, boy, they have found the soft spot, so to speak.
1: They sure have. So now Greer looks over to the sideline. No hurry, just want to run the clock out if you're Watauga. Ball on about the 36, 37-yard line. Here is Greer handing it. No, he's going to pitch it out. Number 14 gets knocked out of bounds over there after a pickup of a few.
0: Ooh, somebody for us come up and deliver a hit, and they slow getting up.
1: Yeah, another big hit over there on the far side in front of the Watauga bench. And now, see the arms waving across over there.
0: Yeah.
1: All right, it's going to bring up a second down.
0: I think that's number 21. For us, is one there. I think that's Riley Bradley. He had a heck of a hit, but he's going to have to come out.
1: All right, second down.
0: Officials are going to make him come out.
1: Second down and about 6.
0: Yep, 6:08. Clock's our enemy right now.

0: there?
1: Yep. 28-21, Watauga Scenic Automotive Group Game of the Week. Kelly Epperson, Tommy Morrison, Rowan Button back inside our studio tonight. And we're about ready to get going again here. As Watauga comes up on the ball, they need about a good 6 yards to pick up the first down on second down. About the 33-yard line of the Bears. Here is Greer. Will keep it. Greer bangs it out to the left. He's got a first down. And Spainauer, I think, in on the tackle over there for us.
2: Picked up about 10. That should move the chains.
1: So 6:01 to go. Watauga now just grinding down the field. They don't need to score. They're just having whatever they want to do. They're controlling this game now. Keep getting first downs. That's what they're doing. Down to about the 22-yard line. Here is a keeper by number 7, Greer. Greer's determined to get to that end zone.
2: Well, no, I wouldn't give it up. I'd just hold on to it and let that clock run.
1: That's what I'm thinking, too.
2: Yeah,
1: why is he such
2: a... Picked up about 7 on that one.
1: He's in no hurry. He shouldn't be in a hurry. I don't know why he's acting like he wants to score again.
2: No, they've got us now. I mean, they're just going to have to get... They're going to have to start making mistakes.
1: Yeah, ball's on the 15-yard line. It's second down and about 3.
2: I think, we'll talk about it in a minute.
1: So Greer, with the clock winding down, under 5 minutes to play now. Only thing that would help us or save us would be a turnover.
2: Yeah, they got turned over.
1: And here is 7 again. Greer is going to go on in pretty much untouched.
2: Yeah, I mean, they stopped him all night. That's going to be a 15-yard run for a touchdown.
1: And now it's a 2-touchdown lead.
2: Yep.
1: And 4:42 to play. 34-21, Watauga. 4:42 to play. But now they'll line up for the extra point.
2: Wow.
1: Greer, the quarterback.
2: Had a hand in all 3 touchdowns here in the fourth quarter. Runs and a pass.
1: He's been a star for them.
2: Yeah. Just a junior. I'm telling you, folks, they're loaded. This was your chance.
1: All right, here's a 2-point attempt, and he gets leveled. Did he get in?
2: No. Gosh, no.
1: No, okay. They're saying he did, but he didn't.
2: No, number 19 rocked him for the Bears.
1: Right.
2: That's Bates Curran.
1: Watauga was saying they got in. Anyway, and no good. 34-21, the score in favor of Watauga. 4:42 to play. We'll be back on the Bears Radio Network.
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1: Back with you from Wallace Shelton Stadium, and the Pioneers have now widened their lead 34-21 as they set here for the kickoff.
2: This is 2 football games we have lost this year in the fourth quarter.
1: And we've seen 2 football games tonight in 1. Seems like it's a tale of 2 different halves or something.
2: I mean, we had Storm Out beat, lost it fourth quarter, and we had the lead on them, lost it in the fourth quarter.
1: All right, now the kicker for Watauga will boot it ahead. And it's going to bounce, pick up there by Mason. Mason will take it out to the left. Mason digging. Mason lowers his head, still on his feet, out of bounds, shy of the 50.
2: 4:33 to go here in the contest.

0: We'd have to do a quick score right here to have any chance. So ball is at the 48. Good return by Mason. Scenic Automotive Group Game of the Week. Thank you so much for being with us here tonight. And again, on the road for the next several contests.
1: Swear, I believe he's off sides.
0: Here we go. 48-yard line of the Bears. Snap to Spainhour. He's going to roll to his right, and he's going to throw down the field, and it's going to be caught, but short of a first down, but a nice pickup.
1: There's Bissant for the catch. Michael Bissant catches
0: number
1: that
0: eight.
1: One. And he'll pick up about eight yards.
0: Eight-yard pickup. Good little pass play. Eight-yard pass play.
1: Eight picked up eight.
0: Second and two. Ball's on the 44 of Watauga. Now Spainhour claps the hands. He's going to roll to the left this time. And looking to throw. We'll let her go down the field. And it is going to be
1: dropped it.
0: Incomplete. That should
1: We're going to get a hold on Mannery.
0: So anyway.
1: Run the ball. Just run it.
0: So an incomplete pass. Nearly picked off, but a holding against the Bears anyway.
1: It was a... You know, I was sitting here just real quickly while we're going to mark this penalty. It was 21-21. They tied that possession right after we went up.
0: Mm-hmm.
1: Okay? That drop pass on second and short would have given us about a third, and on second long would have made it third and about four.
0: Mm-hmm.
1: And ever since then... This change. Everything's just changed.
0: Just like a different team has been out here.
1: Everything just changed. Now, their passing game is just killed. I mean, we can't account for the receivers because we didn't even know where they were at. But that drop was big.
0: Second and 12, ball on the 46 of the Bears.
1: Timeout, Watauga.
0: We'll take it with them on the Bears Radio Network.
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0: Welcome back to the football game. 34-21, Watauga in the lead. And the Bears are faced with a second and 12 on their 46-yard line, moving right to left. Need to get a quick score to get back in it. Or have a chance at least. On the road to Jefferson Forest next week in Lynchburg, Virginia. That's a long way up there.
1: Yes. Yes.
0: But the sleigh knows the way.
1: What we got?
0: 46-yard line, second and 12 for Mount Airy. Spainhour by himself back there. He's going to razzle-dazzle, kicks it up to Mason. Mason will get a good run out of it indeed, and down close to a first down.
1: He needed 12, and he got about 11.
0: Third and a yard. Third and a yard. Mason.
5: Third and a yard.
1: He's had another big night. I got him 25 for 214.
0: Third and one. Here's a keeper by Spainhour, and Spainhour is going to be stopped. And they say the ball's out. The players act like it.
1: He's got to go for it. I'm not sure why we don't give it to five on a dive. He's going to be. No, he didn't get anything. So
0: fourth down.
1: Fourth and one.
0: They held to the on that play. So fourth and one. Watauga players trying to get their side.
1: And it
0: cheer. And there we go. Fourth and one for the Bears. Almost a bad snap. Hanging off to McKylan Mason.

0: He got that.
1: Did he get the forward
0: progress?
1: Yeah,
0: he got that. He got that.
1: All right, good.
0: Yeah, 40, he's, he's got it.
1: About the 42-yard line. First down, Bears. On a fourth down and one.
0: Right here. He's marking. It's, yeah, he needed a yard, and he got that.
1: So a first down for the Granite Bears with 2:47. Now this clock is big-time factor now. So we can't wait too long here.
0: No.
1: 43-yard line. And there's a...
0: What are we doing?
1: Just throwing the ball to the turf to stop the clock? What is that about? Is it's too much time, right?
0: No, I don't know what we... I'm trying to figure... I don't know what we did. That's what I'm looking at.
1: But we lost a down.
0: Why did he spike that football? I don't know.
1: Yay.
0: This fourth quarter, this fourth quarter's not been in anybody's book of football.
1: So second and 10, 42, 43-yard line at Wataga. Bears with the football. Spainauer going to shift, down throw, down the field, incomplete.
0: What are we doing?
1: Going for Wilmoth. So now it's third down and 10.

0: and 10 from the 42 of Watauga. .234 to play.
1: Yeah, this is, you need to get this.
0: Yeah. .34-21. Bears need 10 yards, third down from the Watauga 42. Snap to Spainauer, going to hand it off to Mason. Mason got some room here on the left. Mason turning it on. Mason will score. Hey, a touchdown. Kylan Mason carries it in. And don't go anywhere, 34-27.
1: It's going to be a 45-yard touchdown run.
0: Another Kylan Mason touchdown. County Line Plumbing. 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There's your plumber. Now lining up for that extra point. 34-27. This would make it 34-28. Spainauer to hold. Bohart will kick it.
1: 6-point game.
0: And it's another extra point. Bledsoe and Associates, better go Bledsoe. 34-28, Watauga on the Bears Radio Network.
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0: Here we are, back with you. A touchdown, Kylan Mason. Bears are still in it. 34-28. Now we're going to see what kind of, as there's a couple of lines of pioneers across here in the front, expecting an onside kick.
1: Yeah.
0: As Bohart is back and ready. Music still playing. And we got an official timeout.
3: Official timeout.
0: Injured Bear.
1: No, I don't know what it is.
0: What is it?
1: I can't see. Somebody's.
0: Oh, Sam.
1: He got hit in the face. I seen him. I don't know.
0: Yeah, he says he's okay. Everybody give him a hand.
1: Yeah.
0: All right, there he goes. What, arms he's flapping. Right. He's good.
1: I was thinking he was just standing there, and then he's down on the ground. I don't know.
0: Yeah.
1: He's all right.
0: All right. Here we go.
1: All right, let's
0: good
1: see.
0: Have Sam back.
1: I'm going to be honest with you. If I'm the Bears, darn if I wouldn't kick that thing down deep and not kick it in the end zone.
0: Mm-hmm.
1: I mean, you got two timeouts, and they're not going to do anything, I wouldn't think, dumb, because you onside it.
0: Yeah.
1: You better have a heck of a bounce on this.
0: Yeah. Let's see what happens here. Bohart, here's the kick. It's along the ground, and did it go 10 yards? I don't think it went 10 yards.
1: Watauga got it. He hit off. Everybody on that far side touched it. The Pioneers come up with it. And that's.
0: It didn't get 10 yards.
1: Yeah, but it got touched. It got touched.
0: By Watauga?
1: It got touched. Yes, it got touched. That was a live football.
0: Hmm. Interesting.
1: Yes, it hit off of a white jersey, and it was live, and they fell on it.
0: So Watauga ends up with the ball.
1: Yeah.
0: But it almost doesn't count.
1: Almost came up with it.
0: Yeah.
1: Almost got it.
0: So Watauga with the football, and now their enemy's 221.
1: Yep.
0: Bears have two timeouts.
1: Boy, come on, fumble.
0: So ball's on the 47 of the Bears. Watauga.

0: with the football. 2:21 to play. 34-28 Pioneers. Here is Greer. Gonna keep it. Greer picks up a lot. Not a first down, but a big run on first
1: timeout
0: down.
1: Bears.
0: Yeah, timeout, Bears.
1: You only stop it a couple of times. He'll pick up about
0: we'll keep it
1: six
0: here.
1: On that.
0: We'll keep it here. Timeout, Bears. So he got six.
1: Yeah.
0: And it'll be second and four.
1: Yeah, Bears can stop it one more time, Kelly.
0: Yep. 41-yard line. They cannot pick up a first down. That's that'd be the over right there. But if the Bears can somehow get a stop –

0: And two more stops. There's a chance. But they can have to stop them from getting a first down. 34-28. Second and about five for the first down for Watauga. Ball's on the 41-yard line of the Bears. Second and five for the Pioneers. Here's Spainauer going to hand it off, and the handoff goes good for a first down. Oh, the ball out. Wait a minute. Ball's out. Bears say they recovered. They do.
1: Wow.
0: Just at the last second, got a jolt. The ball came out. There's new life. Bears are in business. 2:05. Bears recover. That was the big turnover we needed. The mistake. So hold everything. 29-yard line. That's where the Bears are going to take over. Down 34-28. So they're a touchdown away from tying it. And an extra point from going ahead. Now, here's a pass play. Out to Wilmoth, and it's good.
1: No, that was Bohart again.
0: Bohart makes the catch for about four yards. Second and six. Bears in a hurry here. Spainauer going to roll to his right. Spainauer looking, now going to tuck
1: coming
0: and run.
1: Back. It's coming
0: and
1: back.
0: It's coming back.
1: Coming back. Coming back. Coming back.
0: Flag comes out.
1: Come on, guys.
0: 1:38.
1: It's behind you. Why are you holding? It's behind you.
0: Second down and six for the Bears presently, and now the flag.
1: That'll take it back to around the. That's on us. I mean, the ball's not. They're not. We're not. I don't know why we're grabbing, and the ball's going far right. It's behind.
0: Is that holding?
1: Yeah, it's on us. Oh yeah.
0: All right,
1: minute 38 to play.
0: Holding against the Bears. That'll walk it back the 24.
1: Yeah.
0: 23-yard line. Back at the 23-yard line. Bears got to get up to the 40.
1: Yep.
0: To pick up a first down. Here's Spainauer rolling to his right. Now he gives it off to Mason.
1: Fumble.
0: And a fumble, and the ball is recovered by.
1: I have no idea.
0: It's Bear football. Mountery has a football, but now you're faced with a third down.
1: Yep.
0: And fortunate to keep that ball.
1: You got to go. You ain't got time to look around.
0: Spainauer took off and then immediately gave it to.
1: Timeout, Bears. Last timeout. Right. They're burning it.
0: All right. We'll keep it here. 1:27 to play. 34-28. Bears have two cracks at it to get a first down. But, again, they don't have but one timeout, right? Or no timeout.
1: No timeout. They have none. You know, this thing, we had about 9 minutes to go at 10 minutes of 9. It is now 10 minutes of 10.
0: Yeah.
1: It took an hour to play this fourth quarter.
0: It's amazing.
1: Yes.

0: totally amazing. Who would have thought this would happen?
1: Yes, took an hour to play this fourth quarter.
0: Were just going along very well.
1: Yeah, we had the injury and then just, you know.
0: Yeah.
1: There's been, let's see, where's my
0: this
1: sheet?
0: This has been a one interesting game.
1: There has been 7, 14, 21, 28, 34 points scored so far in the fourth quarter.
0: All right. Minute and 30 to play. Third down for the Bears in 17. They're on their 22-yard line, needing to get up to the 40.
1: Yep, two downs to get to the 40.
0: Coming out of the timeout. Buck 30 to 90 seconds remain in this game. Could there be a miracle?
1: Well, if we can get lined up.
0: We're on the 22, our 22-yard line, needing to get to our 40. Third down and 17. Now, we're ready. Spainauer, he's going to throw out to the right. It's going to be a little pass and then a catch, a flip to Mason. Mason will go down.
1: First down.
0: First down. Picks it up. Yes, a Bear first down. Nice play. Pass out to the... Now here's a quick snap and a...
1: Downed it.
0: Downed it. So it's now second down and 10. Ball's on the 43 of the Bears. 1:20 to play. Great call. Trick play.
1: Yeah, we run it.
0: Like a hook and ladder.
1: Yeah, we ran it last year against Stormout. Beat them with it.
0: Little hook and ladder.
1: Yeah.
0: All right, here we go. Second and 10 from the 43-yard line of the Bears. Here's Spainauer. He's going to throw pretty deep down the field, and it's going to be batted down. Incomplete.
1: We're running. We need to look at the football. We're just running deep routes and not looking at the ball.
0: That was intended for Martin.
1: Yeah.
0: And it got knocked away. It was close to being caught, but good defense.
1: Third and 10.
0: Third and 10. Here we are, another third down with a minute and 14 to play. That stops the clock with an incomplete pass. Again, we're at the Bear 43. Mount Airy has no timeouts. To pick up the first down, they need to get to the 47-yard line of Watauga. And a timeout. Watauga takes a timeout. We'll take a timeout with them as well on the Bears Radio Network.
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0: Back with you at Wallace Shelton Stadium. Bears still breathing. Heart still beats. They're making it a little tough now because it's third down. 10 yards needed. And they've still got a ways to go. 43-yard line of Mount Airy. Bears getting a hand, and across the way, they're getting a hand.
1: Here we go.
0: People on their feet. 43-yard line. Here we go, third and 10. Spainauer looking to throw as he runs out of the pocket. Here's a pass. Going to be caught by Martin. Martin slipped by and got a first down and out of bounds. Martin goes all the way down to the Watauga 41 with a minute and 5 to play. Nice play.
1: Minute 5.
0: Mark

0: Martin. Great job.
1: Zion Martin picked him up a first down.
0: Yep, out to the Watauga 41-yard line. 1:05 to play as he got out of bounds. Bears have no timeouts.
1: Yeah, they're not going to let you throw anything deep.
0: Now it's going to be another pass play quickly out to the right. Going to be caught by Wilmoth. Wilmoth almost got a first down out of it. Got about 8, maybe 9. There's a clock now running. He's in bounds. So it's 2nd and about 2.
1: Yeah, we are.
0: Now here is a spike of the ball by Spainauer to stop the clock with 56 seconds remaining. And it's now 3rd down. Ball is spotted at the 34-yard line of the Pioneers. 56 seconds.

0: third and four from the 34.
1: Oh, boy.
2: You're all right. You got two downs to get it.
1: Yeah. Here we go, Bears. Spainauer. Third down at about three. Spainauer rolls to his left. Going to throw down the field. It's going to be incomplete. Almost picked off.
2: Alex, run the ball, honey. You was open.
1: He had a lot of running
2: room. He had a lot of running room.
1: Sure did.
2: Run the ball, buddy.
1: Yeah, that's just the inexperience.
2: Ball game coming right here. Fourth,
1: fourth down. This
2: about
1: is it.
2: Three.
1: 49 seconds.
2: Wow. Do the same thing and just keep it. You're going to get yardage.
1: 34-yard line.
2: Block
1: this is the game
2: though.
1: Right here.
2: He had real estate in front
1: he
2: of him.
1: He had it. He could have picked it up. Fourth down. This is it right here for the Bears to keep it going. Spainauer going to roll to his left. Still looking. Throwing. Caught. First down. Inside the 30. First down, Bears. Quickly. Up on the line. 42 seconds. They move the chains. And now snapping a spike. Ball's on the 20.
2: We got plenty of time.
1: 28 yard line. Plenty of time.
2: Yep.
1: Wow, this is coming down to an exciting finish here. So second down and 10 as they spike the ball. Ball's on the 28-yard line of Watauga. 42 seconds.
2: Run the football. Run the football.
1: Yeah, there's one you want to snap one right off.
2: Run the football.
1: He'll probably pick it up. All right, here we go. Spainauer going to run it.
2: Run the
1: Spainauer
2: football.
1: Up the field. Spainauer going to be taken down inside the 20. Another first down for the Bears.
2: Picked up
1: Spainauer
2: about
1: picks
2: 10.
1: It up down to the 18-yard line. 30 seconds, under 30. Spainauer spikes it with 27, 26.
2: There you are. He got rocked. He's having to get him a breather.
1: And so with now a second and 10, ball is at the 18-yard line.
2: How much you got? 26
1: of the Pioneers, 26 seconds. Seconds. 18-yard line, Bears, second and 10. The 18-yard line. To a score. They can tie it up with a touchdown, and an extra point would give them the lead. From the 18, second and 10, here's Spainauer looking, pumping, throwing down the field. It's going to be Martin, and he caught it. Did he? He did! Touchdown! Touchdown! Zion Martin!
2: 17-yard pass.
1: Oh, it's a truth story. It's a touchdown. It's a miracle. 20 seconds remain. Caught, and what concentration by Zion Miller. Had defenders on him, two defenders. Hauled it in. Just kept watching the ball into his arms. Now the extra point to give us the lead. 34-34, County Line Plumbing touchdown. Better get some County Line Plumbing if you need it. Here is, we got movement on the line. Is there a flag?
2: Offsides, it's offsides, Watauga.
1: Offsides, Watauga. Getting a little exciting here.
2: 34 off. Huh.
1: We're an extra point away.
2: Would you have ever thought?
1: No. Never. Could have never scripted anything like this.
2: Wow.
1: Just waiting for that referee to throw his arms up for Zion Martin's touchdown. Now the extra point, Bohart, the kick, it's up.
2: No, it's another penalty.
1: Penalty.
0: Flag on the play.
1: Mount Airy's offside.
2: No, they're going to refuse it.
1: All right, we'll try one more time. Hold your breath.

0: little bit longer. Spainauer to hold it for Bohart to try to give us the lead. Now, spot, kick, it's up, and it is good. It is good. The Bears lead. 35-34, better go Bledsoe, extra point. 20 seconds.
1: Still got to play defense.
0: Still got to play defense.
1: Wow, what an ending.
0: 35 for the Bears, 34 for the Pioneers, and it is not over.
1: As a, you know, that touchdown, it was right to the pylon down here to our left.
0: Yeah.
1: And he just out-jumped the defender.
0: He did?
1: He was just taller than the defender.
0: He was able to wrestle it away.
1: He's a long, tall kid, and he just went up at the high point and caught the football.
0: Yeah. Came down with it.
1: Yeah. Now he just got to play
0: defense. At the pylon, right at the front pylon, the near pylon of the on the Bears' side of the field, near the locker room. Field house.
1: Yep, down toward the field house in.
0: So here we go. You want to get a deep kick or what?
1: Well, you just gotta keep, don't let them get behind you. Just play defense. That's all you gotta do for 20 seconds.
0: Do you pooch it up in the air pretty high or kick it deep as you can? Bears are
1: winning. Don't give them a chance to return.
0: Holy cow. A real
1: but you don't want, you want to put some depth on because you don't want to give him the short field.
0: Yeah. So he needs to deep kick here if at all possible.
1: You don't want to give him a short field.
0: Definitely can do it. 35-34. Bears on top. Now the kick. It's
1: he's
0: a deep kick. And it's going to go into the end zone. Thank goodness.
1: So they'll have to go 80 yards. In 20 seconds.
0: 80 yards in 20 seconds.
1: And they have no timeout, so they can't afford a sack.
0: Yep.
1: Cannot afford a sack.
0: That would about finish it right there.
1: Two.
0: Here we go. 20 seconds remain. 35-34. Bears with the lead.
1: Yeah, just play center field, but you... I wouldn't get that deep. I would come up a little bit. There you go.
0: Yeah, they're going to try some tricked things.
1: Yeah,
0: I'm
1: all it's going to take is a sack, and that's just going to just about do it.
0: Yeah. I hope they'll goof up here. Ball's on the 20-yard line. They've got to go 80 yards in 20 seconds. Running onto the field. 12 on the play clock. Greer.
1: Just keep him in front of
0: you. Man in motion's three. Here's Greer. He's going to roll to his left. And he's in trouble. He throws, and it's incomplete. Incomplete. It'll bring up second and 10 from the 20. 12 seconds remain. 12 seconds is all that remains for a Bear victory, a come-from-behind win. After having a solid 21-14 lead in control, lost that.
1: A 41-point fourth quarter.
0: It's been the craziest fourth quarter we've ever witnessed, Tommy.
1: It's wild. Here we go. The 12 seconds.
0: All right, from the 20-yard line, second and 10. Receivers out to the right. Receiver to the left.
1: Go
0: here
1: get him.
0: Is Greer. Greer
1: no.
0: Rolling left. Greer in the run. Greer. And he gets out of bounds.
1: No, clock's got to run.
0: 4 seconds.
1: That's ball game, Kelly. That's ball game. Yes, sir.
0: That's it. Clock runs out. Time is expired, and the Bears are celebrating.
1: Wow.
0: It's a win for the Granite Bears.
1: 35-34.
0: Oh, Nelly.
1: Wow.
0: Here they come with the Bears flags and the cheerleaders, and the fans are
1: line up,
0: hooping and hollering. The music is loud.
1: Wow.
0: You cannot ask for a better ball game tonight. Everybody got their money's worth. It's a shame someone had to lose.
1: After that shellacking we took last year up in Boone, this is all right.
0: This is great redemption.
1: This is all right.
0: Nice redemption, right?
1: Yes, sir.
0: 35-34. Yes. Bears pull it off. A miracle.
1: Yes, sir.
0: And they stayed with it. They didn't give up. They kept plowing away as hard as they could. And they got just enough to make it happen.
1: Wow.
0: 35-34. Bears win it tonight in glorious fashion over the Pioneers of Watauga.

to go to 2-1 on the season. We'll be back with the post-game show coming up here on the Bears Radio Network. 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
0: 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Go Bears! And welcome back to a explosive, excited, going home happy crowd here at Wallace Shelton Stadium. 35-34, the Bears win it in dramatic fashion, picking up a touchdown there with 20 seconds to go in the game on a catch on a Spanauer throw to Martin, who went up high, caught the ball, came down on the at near the pylon right there at the goal line to score that what proved to be the tying points with that touchdown. And the

0: touchdown, and then the extra point from Bohart gives us the 35-34 win. Now it's time for the first Community Bank postgame show and our Brannick and Hyatt Furniture recap of the game.
1: It's going to take a while.
0: Okay.
1: It would all start in the first quarter on the first possession. Watauga would score in five plays. The quarterback, Greer, outstanding player, would go 59 yards to the end zone. Kick no good, 6-0 Pioneers. Bears would answer. Alex Spainhour would recover a fumble in the end zone. Kick good by Bohart. Bears led 7-6. Second quarter, a safety for Watauga as they would tackle Spainhour in the end zone. Made it 8-7, and then on the free kick, Greer again from 35 yards out, kick no good, and at the half it was 14-7 Pioneers. In the third quarter, Bears would tie this thing up. Colin Mason on a 7-yard run, kick by Bohart, good, 14-all. And in the fourth quarter, I've been here longer than anybody, I've never seen anything like it. A 34-point fourth quarter. It would start with 11:39 to go. Mason on a 59-yard run. Bohart kicked good, 21-14 Bears. And then the wheel fell off. Greer again, 1-yard run, kicked good, 21-all. Watauga, Greer, this time to number 17, and I can't pronounce the name. I tried to. Chira Lanzano from 25 yards out, kicked good, 28-21 Pioneers. And then Greer again from 15 yards out with 4:42 to go. Run was no good. It was 34-21, a 13-point Watauga lead. Bears would quickly answer with a little over 2 minutes. Colin Mason on a 45-yard run. The extra point with kick was good. It was 34-28. And then the turning point in the ball game came with 2 minutes and 5 seconds left when the Pioneers would fumble. The Bears on a winning drive, and I mean, I wish I'd charted a little bit better, but with 20 seconds to go, Spainhour would hit Zion Martin down the left sideline just inside the pylon from 17 yards out. Bohart, the kick was good, and the Bears hold on, stop them. Time would run out, and the Bears, in dramatic fashion, go to 2-1 with a 35-34 win.
0: All right, you ready for the Andrea L. Niskern CPA final stats?
1: For Watauga, who will fall to 1-2 on the year, they attempted 37 rushes tonight for 279 yards. The young man Greer had 15 for 174. Passing, by my count, they were 4 out of 7 for 132 yards, with all of that basically coming in the fourth quarter. You add those numbers up, 411 yards of offense. Nope, that's not right. Yeah, it is. 411 yards of offense for the Pioneers. For the Bears, who will go to 2-1, they attempted 40 rushes tonight for 293 yards. Colin Mason, another excellent night, the senior, with 28 carries for 260 yards, and probably the big ones was Alex Spainhour, especially in the fourth quarter. Young man had 12 for 33. Passing, I would never thought we would have thrown 19 passes, but we did. Mm-hmm. As Spainhour would go 10 of 19 for 106 yards. You add those numbers up, Kelly has 399 yards of offense for the Granite Bears. But that main stat on the scoreboard, and the Bears got them one in a big one here tonight as they come back to beat the defending 6A state champions 35-34.
0: All right. I think will we agree on the play of the game for the TCK?
1: Yeah, you can have that one.
0: Nutrition. I'm going to say the Zion Martin catch.
1: Yep, that's yours,
0: with the
1: buddy.
0: Spainhour throw with the ended up tying the game on that touchdown. That's your TCK Nutrition play of the game. Now, we need to name our H&R Block Granite Bear Award winner.
1: All right, the Granite Bear, we're going to go with the kicker. He had to make some big kicks, and he did it. Number 10, J.D. Bohart.
0: J.D. Bohart.
1: Big ones.
0: Is your H&R Block Granite Bear Award winner. Now your H&R Block of the game.
1: Number 50, left tackle Landon Wood.
0: Landon Wood, number 50, big 5-0. All right, now your Foothills Garage Doors player of the game.
1: And we could give it again to number 5, but tonight, big fourth quarter for number 3, Zion Martin, and he's our player of the game.
0: Good choice. Zion Martin is our

0: Foothills Garage Doors. Foothills Garage Doors player of the game. All right, Tommy.
1: Unreal. That's all I'm going to say.
0: I know. It's a stunner.
1: I mean, it's unreal because I was sitting here thinking, you know, I was sitting here in the fourth quarter. I was going, we just gave one away, and I said we had it. And then all of a sudden, and we talked about it the whole fourth quarter, about how this thing just flipped. Well, it flipped one more time with about, let me see, I'm going to look at that stat because I wrote it down. It flipped again after that Kylan Mason with 2:23 to go. It flipped again, and he scores, and then just about 20 seconds later, they fumble the football, and all they got to do is run out the clock, and it's over.
0: Right.
1: And Bears got one more chance, and just a great drive at the end, and they pulled out the win. So just this is a good one. I mean, just, you know, you sit there and you think, wow, how'd you do it? But that's sports, folks. That's exactly what it is.
0: That's why you play the game, and you don't play. I mean, you don't stop till it's over.
1: That's sports. But anyway, a good night. As always, enjoy doing these things with you, Kelly. Folks, again, we apologize for getting excited, but we don't, because that's the part of it. You get excited. If you don't get excited, you don't need to do it. But anyway, thank you for tuning in tonight. Hope to have a big crowd with us next Friday night. It's going to be a long ride, folks, but it's going to be a whole lot sweeter as the Bears have come with this big win here tonight. Again, if you think back to last year, we went up on that mountain, and they played with us. And that's a very, very, very good football program across the field there at that old field house. So, you know, Bears can take this and enjoy this one because they earned it here tonight. So with that said, hope each and every one of you have a great weekend. Enjoy college football because it's getting in gear tomorrow.
0: Yeah, boy.
1: It's on, folks. So you enjoy that. Enjoy this Labor Day. What do they call it, the official end of summer?
0: Well, yeah, technically.
1: Technically, yeah.
0: Sort of.
1: Yeah, so
0: vacation,
1: enjoy it.
0: End of vacation summer.
1: Yeah, that's it. So anyway, enjoy it with your family and hope you will tune in to us. Next Friday night, we'll come to you from Lynchburg, Virginia, and Jefferson Forest. So with that said, have a great weekend. And, Kelly, just like that, let's go to the house and a big old Go Bears here tonight.
0: You got it. All right, I second it. Now, let's just mention to you again that, yeah, we are on the road next week. Go to Jefferson Forest, and we'll be up there and be on the air at 6:30 for the 7 o'clock kickoff. Bears are going up on the road 2-1, and these Pioneers of Watauga will go back to Boone tonight 1-2. So again, for Rowan Button, back inside our studio, WPAQ and WSYD, and for Tommy Morrison, I'm Kelly Epperson. One more time, your final score in comeback fashion. Dramatic result as the Bears, get the 35-34 win over the Watauga Pioneers, and you heard it all right here on the Bears Radio Network. Good night.
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you're on. Just keep on pushing hard, boy. 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

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Barbara, this is Shirley. You might not know who I am, but the reason I'm calling you is because I was going through my old man's pockets this morning, and I just happened to find your name and number. So woman to woman, I don't think it's being any more than fair than to call you and let you know where I'm coming from. 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

They're only to hide my guilt and shame. 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
0: Here's news for WSYD and WPHU. In Virginia, Governor Abigail Spanberger has appointed Daniel Young, a former federal prosecutor, as Virginia's next state inspector general. Young's appointment is subject to confirmation by the General Assembly. The state inspector general serves a four-year term and oversees an office responsible for investigating alleged fraud, waste, and abuse in Virginia government, conducting performance audits, and reviewing state facilities and operations. A new Roanoke College poll shows that Virginia consumer sentiment fell sharply in August, wiping out modest gains from earlier in the year as renewed inflation and a lackluster labor market weighed on household finances. The Virginia Index of Consumer Sentiment fell to 59.6, down 7.8 points from February and 4.9 points from a year ago. The overall index and its two components, current conditions and consumer expectations, are now below their five-year average of 68.1. In North Carolina, according to a report from the North Carolina Department of Public Safety, crime in North Carolina is down overall for January through June of 2026 compared to the same period in 2025. For this report, crime is broken into four categories: property, violent, financial, and drug crime. Property crime has seen the largest decline at 11.9%, with violent crime down 5.8%, drug crime down 3.2%, and financial crime down 2.1%. State Election Board Executive Director Sam Hayes says all 100 county election boards are ready, as absentee ballots were sent out Friday for the November 3rd general election, despite several issues, including the uncertainty surrounding ongoing litigation over the U.S. Postal Service's new rules for mail-in voting. Hayes said while there are new county board directors of elections and new election workers, it's no different than any other election, and that they will have received information and support from the state board and will continue to do so. Also, a regional field support staff is on standby to assist counties throughout the election, and board staff have extensively reviewed all ballots that will be mailed to voters, as well as all ballots that will be used at polling places. Additionally, new security measures have been implemented, including a new security box that will appear on county ballots, which will prevent ballots from being improperly processed through an early voting or election day tabulator. Out of Gastonia, the North Carolina Division of Motor Vehicles has revoked the Commercial Driver Training School business license and all associated instructor licenses for the company known as NC Virtual Drivers Ed, LLC. Under the revocation order, the company is prohibited from operating as a commercial driver training school anywhere in North Carolina. State officials ordered the immediate closure following an investigation that revealed multiple statutory and administrative violations. While Canada remains North Carolina's top foreign trade partner, new data from the Economic Development Partnership of North Carolina show a decline in trade even before the recent tariffs imposed by the Trump administration. New data from the EDPNC indicates an overall 17.74 year-to-date decline in exports through June of this year. Officials say this decline does not account for the additional 50% tariffs recently imposed

0: imposed upon Canada by the White House. That's news for WSYD and WPAQ.
1: 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Your weekend weather for your holiday weekend, a 20% chance of an afternoon shower or thunderstorm today, otherwise sunny and hot, and a high of 94. Overnight tonight, a 30% chance of showers, low around 67 under partly cloudy skies. Sunday, a better chance of rain at 60%, mainly in the afternoon, partly sunny and 82. Looking ahead to Labor Day Monday, going to be a beautiful day, partly sunny with a high near 81. Presently at our studios on Springs Road, 70 degrees, that's 21 degrees Celsius, it's 7:04.
0: In sports, at the U.S. Open yesterday, in a three-set thriller that delighted the crowd, the Williams sisters, Venus and Serena, blew a 5-0 lead in the final 10-point tiebreak to lose to Hao Qing Chan of Taiwan and Maya Joint of Australia, 6-3, 6-7, 7-6. Still, it was a thrilling show for the Williams sisters, who, by the way, have a combined age of 90. Caitlin Clark had 14 points and 11 assists to help the United States beat China, which was led by 7'3" Zhang Yu, 94-61 in the Women's Basketball World Cup opener yesterday. Ryan Howard also scored 14 points, and Jackie Young added 12 for the Americans, who now have won 31 consecutive World Cup games. The U.S. will play Italy today in another pool game, while China faces the Czech Republic today as well. The WNBA reports that Kathy Engelbert will retire as commissioner at the end of the 2026 season following 7 years at the helm. Multiple high-ranking team sources had recently told sports outlets that they believed this year would likely be Engelbert's last. While Engelbert, who is 61, has ushered the WNBA into what she calls hyper-growth mode, transforming the league into a significantly more prominent sports and entertainment property, her leadership had come into question over the past year, including public attacks from players and coaches. Legacy Motor Club is parting ways with driver John Hunter Nemechek after the NASCAR Cup Series season. No reason was given for the decision. Nemechek was 27th in the regular season Cup point standings and did not make the chase for the playoffs. It's unclear at this point who will fill Nemechek's role with the team. The Pro Football Hall of Fame has made sweeping changes to its selection process that include a significant reduction in the number of selectors and the elimination of the separate seniors category. Hall of Fame President and CEO Jim Porter announced the changes Friday, and they will take effect at the Hall's Class of 2027 when it's considered. Porter said the changes were made after a 2.5-year review of the selection process and were recently approved by the Hall's Board of Directors.

0: 7133 or go by their offices at 828 West Pine Street in Mount Airy.
1: From the 18, second and 10, here's Spainauer looking, pumping, throwing down the field. It's going to be Martin, and he caught it. Did he? He did. Touchdown. Touchdown. Zion Martin.
2: 17-yard pass.
1: Oh, it's a truth story. It's a touchdown. It's a miracle. 20 seconds remain.
0: And with that heart-stopping moment, the Mount Airy Granite Bears surged from behind late in the fourth quarter for a last-minute touchdown to tie things up with Watauga last night. They scored the point after touchdown to take the win 35-34 in a fourth quarter that took over an hour to play. The Bears are on the road next week to Lynchburg, Virginia. Around the region last night, Stormout rolling over Forbush 51-3, North Surrey 44, Patrick County 23, Jordan Matthews 36, North Stokes 24, West Wilkes 38, Surrey Central nothing. Carroll County over Grayson County handily, 42-7. Montcalm, West Virginia, 26, Galax 7. We do not have a Murphy East Surrey score. We do know that Murphy won that game. That's your A&A Insurance High School Football Friday Night Rewind. Major League Baseball scores from last night. Guardians 7, the Tigers 6. Brewers 10, the Reds 7. Braves over the Phillies 5-2. Pirates shut out the Angels 1-0. Red Sox did the same for the Orioles 1-0. Mets 10, the Giants 6. Cubs 6, the Marlins 1. Guardians 4, the Tigers 3. White Sox over the Twins 4-1. Rays 7, the Rangers 6. Astros 3, the Diamondbacks 1. Blue Jays 9, the Royals 2. Cardinals 7, the Rockies 6. Padres 3, the Yankees 2. A's over the Mariners 7-0. Dodgers 5, the Nationals 3. That's sports for WSYD and WPAQ.
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0: 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Good morning, it's 7:10. WSYD now presents the morning obituaries as a public service. Deborah Ann Wall Burns, age 76, of Winston-Salem, passed away September 2nd. She was a native of Mount Airy, spending most of her early life in the Granite City. She had a successful career as an executive recruiter, concluding her career as a senior recruitment specialist with Gensler, a global architecture firm. In accordance with her wishes, she will be cremated and her ashes be scattered at the Outer Banks of North Carolina. At a later date, her family will host a gathering of friends and loved ones to remember and celebrate her life. Moody Funeral Home is serving the family. Frank Joel Prince, age 86, of Mount Airy, passed away September 3rd. He was born in Michigan April 23rd, 1940. A private memorial service for Mr. Prince will be held at a later date. Moody Funeral Home has been entrusted with the arrangements. Roger Dale Radford, age 77, of Mount Airy, passed away September 3rd. He was born in Patrick County, Virginia. He proudly served in the U.S. Air Force, attaining the rank of Staff Sergeant as a B-52 aircraft mechanic. Following his service, he operated a dairy farm for many years, also transitioning to raising beef.

cattle. Funeral services will be held Sunday at 3 p.m. at Moody Funeral Home Chapel of Mount Airy, with the Reverend Rick Mann and the Reverend Mike Schoaf officiating. Interment follows in the Church of Christ Cemetery in Dry Pond, Virginia. Military honors will be conducted at the services, and the family will receive friends at Moody Funeral Home from 2 p.m. until time for the service. On behalf of the staff and management of WSYD, we extend our condolences to those who have lost loved ones at this time. Good morning. It's 7:12.

some of y'all never been down south too much. I'm gonna tell you a little bit about this so that you understand what I'm talking about. Down there we have a plant that grows out in the woods and the fields. Looks something like a turnip green. Everybody calls it poke salad. Poke salad. Used to know a girl lived down there and she'd go out in the evenings and pick her a mess of it. Carry it home and cook it for supper. Cause that's about all they had to eat. They did all right. Now down in Louisiana, where the alligators grow so mean.

Richard Spafford. Straight razor tote moment. Lord, I must pick my mess up.

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2: Good morning and welcome to another edition of Sounds Like the 70s here on WSYD. I'm Brack Llewellyn. Every episode of our program is dedicated to the memory of Todd Jessup, TJ the DJ, Mr. Saturday Morning here at Granite City Gold. TJ, this one's for you. This morning, we're going to linger in 1979. As the decade drew to a close, there was some great music on the charts, and we're going to spin as many as we can over the next couple of hours. We start with the Knack, My Sharona.

Sir Rod Stewart takes a disco turn with Do You Think I'm Sexy? This is Sounds Like the 70s on WSYD. Up next, Peaches and Herb with a song that spent 4 weeks at number one in 1979 and sold 2 million copies. A great love song, Reunited.

One-hit wonder Robert John and Sad Eyes. Our next hit from 1979 comes to us from the Bee Gees. This is a song that the brothers wrote and recorded as a fundraiser for the UNICEF Fund. They released it as a single from their Spirits Having Flown album. It's the kind of harmony the Bee Gees do best. Too Much Heaven.

You're listening to Sounds Like the 70s on WSYD. This morning, some hits from 1979. This next song from Dr. Hook was written by Evan Stevens, and Stevens was apparently so intent on selling this song, well, the story goes that he followed record producer Ron Hufkind into the men's room in an attempt to sell the song for Dr. Hook's next album. And, well, it must have worked.

That was Blondie, Heart of Glass. There was a bit of a kerfuffle when this song was released. Blondie's New Wave fans accused the group of selling out to the disco sound of the era. The members of Blondie didn't deny it. They were probably too busy cashing the royalty checks.

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That was Neil Diamond and Barbara Streisand with their classic duet, You Don't Bring Me Flowers, a song that was originally written as a TV theme song. We'll wrap up our first segment today with Amy Stewart, who had an international hit on the charts from her very first album in late 1979, the dance hit Knock on Wood.

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1: Good morning. You're listening to Sounds Like the 70s, an exclusive presentation of FM 105.1 WSYD in Mount Airy, North Carolina. This morning, lingering in the year 1979 and spinning some of the best of that year. We start this portion of the program with Susie Quattro and Chris Norman.
2: I love it.

A strong hit for Melissa Manchester from 1979, Don't Cry Out Loud. Actually, Manchester reportedly hated this song and was angry at the thought of recording it. Her producer said, off the record, that that anger probably gave her the vocal power that she demonstrates in this song and helped make it an even bigger hit. 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This is Supertramp.

Randy Van Warmer with his heartfelt ballad, Just When I Needed You Most. By the way, that poignant auto harp solo in the song, that's John Sebastian of the Lovin' Spoonful. Over the years, Van Warmer has credited Sebastian's work on that song with making it an even bigger hit. This is Sounds Like the 70s on WSYD. Before he broke big as a solo artist in the 80s, Ray Parker Jr. was the frontman for radio.

That would be Elton John's first top 10 hit in 3 years, Mama Can't Buy You Love, with backup by The Spinners. This is Sounds Like the 70s on WSYD as we spin some hits from 1979. Here's Leif Garrett.

Australia's Little River Band with the last song they would chart as a group, and the year was 1979 for Lady. And now, proving you could still have a big hit with an instrumental song in the late 70s, Frank Mills' Music Box Dancer. This is one of those songs we all listened to and all secretly enjoyed it, whether we'd admit it or not.

0: And that's a wrap for this edition of Sounds Like the 70s here on Granite City Gold. I'm Brack Llewellyn. Thank you for listening. Enjoy your Saturday, and we'll see you next time when it sounds like the 70s on WSYD.
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1: They give it to Jude Bickle up the middle, and now he's going to go to the house. The ball is loose on the ground, or he'll jump on it.
0: Celebrating 100 seasons in Keenan Stadium.
1: Hall, hesitation at first. He's at the 10. Hall, five. Hall to the end zone. Hall pinballs his way in for six.
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2: 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Tar Heel Pride. It's more than a tradition. It's a legacy. At UNC, academics and athletics go hand in hand, building champions on the field and leaders in life, from the classroom to the Dean Dome. Carolina produces excellence across the board. Attorney Frederick G. Johnson, a proud UNC School of Law graduate, carries that Tar Heel spirit right here in Mount Airy, practicing alongside his son, Richard. From one Tar Heel family to another, go Heels! Sponsored by Frederick G. Johnson and Richard Johnson, attorney at law.
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0: Tar Heel Pride. It's more than a tradition. It's a legacy. At UNC, academics and athletics go hand in hand, building champions on the field and leaders in life, from the classroom to the Dean Dome. Carolina produces excellence across the board. Attorney Frederick G. Johnson, a proud UNC School of Law graduate, carries that Tar Heel spirit right here in Mount Airy, practicing alongside his son, Richard. From one Tar Heel family to another, go Heels! Sponsored by Frederick G. Johnson and Richard Johnson, attorney at law.
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3: Hello, Bear fans. This is Tommy Morrison with this week's Mount Airy football update. This Friday night, the Bears welcome the defending 6A state champions, the Watauga Pioneers, to Wallace Shelton Stadium. 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

The subjects, thoughts, and opinions expressed by individuals or performers on this station are their own and do not necessarily reflect the views of the staff and management of WSYD. 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
1: 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If you yearn to hear beach music so authentic you can feel the sand under your feet and the salty breeze on your face, then we invite you to join us every Sunday from 5 until 6 p.m. for Kelly Epperson's 1300 Ocean Boulevard. Kelly's knowledge of beach music spans the decades, as does his personal collection of original music from bands like The Tams, Maurice Williams and the Zodiacs, The Band of Oz, and more. 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And now, you can also catch 1300 Ocean Boulevard every Friday beginning at 5 p.m. when we replay that hour of classic beach music from the week prior. So, whether that takes you into your after-work party, ball game tailgating, dinner grilling with the family, or just your end-of-work-week chill time, let 1300 Ocean Boulevard set the mood. 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In the fight against Alzheimer's, now is the moment we've been waiting for. With new treatments emerging in the fight against Alzheimer's and all other dementia, now is the time for hope. Now is the time for action. So get out, get moving, and join the Alzheimer's Association Walk to End Alzheimer's on Saturday, September 19th at Riverside Park in Mount Airy.
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1: 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The subjects, thoughts, and opinions expressed by individuals or performers on this station are their own and do not necessarily reflect the views of the staff and management of WSYD. WSYD will be glad to consider requests for broadcast time to oppose opinions or views expressed on any of its programming. Address such requests to the management, WSYD, P.O. Box 1678, Mount Airy, North Carolina, 27030.

0: 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WSYD will be glad to consider requests for broadcast time to oppose opinions or views expressed on any of its programming. Address such requests to the management, WSYD, P.O. Box 1678, Mount Airy, North Carolina, 27030.
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Oh, yeah. It's an old Memphis song. 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

0: Hello, Bear fans. This is Tommy Morrison with this week's Minor League Football Update. This Friday night, the Bears are on the road to Lynchburg, Virginia to take on the Cavaliers of Jefferson Forest High School. And you can hear it all live right here over AM 1300, Granite City Gold WSYD, FM 105.1. 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Airtime for your scenic automotive group game of the week is 6:30 with kickoff at 7 o'clock. And as always, go Bears!
1: In the fight against Alzheimer's, now is the moment we've been waiting for. With new treatments emerging in the fight against Alzheimer's and all other dementia, now is the time for hope. Now is the time for action. So get out, get moving, and join the Alzheimer's Association Walk to End Alzheimer's on Saturday, September 19th at Riverside Park in Mount Airy.

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The continent of Atlantis was an island which lay before the great flood in the area we now call the Atlantic Ocean. So great an area of land that from her western shores those beautiful sailors journeyed to the south and the North Americas with ease in their ships with painted sails. To the east, Africa was her neighbor, across a short strait of sea miles. The great Egyptian age is but a remnant of the Atlantean culture. The antediluvian kings colonized the world. All the gods who play in the mythological dramas, in all legends from all lands, were from fair Atlantis. Knowing her fate, Atlantis sent out ships to all corners of the earth. On board were the 12. The poet, the physician, the farmer, the scientist, the magician, and the other so-called gods of our legends, though gods they were. And as the elders of our time choose to remain blind, let us rejoice and let us sing and dance and ring in the new. Hail Atlantis!

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1: Hello, Bear fans. This is Tommy Morrison with this week's Mount Airy Football Update. This Friday night, the Bears are on the road to Lynchburg, Virginia to take on the Cavaliers of Jefferson Forest High School. And you can hear it all live right here over AM 1300, Bank City Gold WSYD, FM 105.1. 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Airtime for your scenic automotive group game of the week is 6:30 with kickoff at 7 o'clock. And as always, go Bears!
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